0: Son las 9 de la noche, 45 minutos.
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1: 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Here's another memorable hit.
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drain. Better way goes trouble down the drain. In the mix, 'cause the way goes trouble down the drain.

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0: Said away goes trouble down the drain. 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
6: 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Yeah, from that band Motley Crue.
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Radio Marcella. 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